0: I can understand the birds and I can understand the bees. 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
1: I can understand my dog.
0: And I can understand your cat.
1: Well, do me full of rhythm. Can you understand that?
0: I got

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I may act as if I might.